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KS95. I secretly want to go to a Zara Larsson concert so I can get up on stage and dance with her. Even though I don't know the dance, but still. 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

looking to stay in and watch a spooky movie? How about Frankenstein or the Texas Chainsaw Massacre? Beetlejuice? Okay, I gotta watch Obsession. Everybody's talking about it. It's KS95, today's variety from 2K to today.

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0: Today's variety, KS95, increasing clouds tonight, a low of 51. Breezy tomorrow with a chance of some spotty showers, a high of 65.
1: They say the holy water's watered down, and this town's lost its faith. Our colors will fade.

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I get angry, baby, believe me. I can love you just like that, and I can leave you just as

The projector is on at Minnesota's newest IMAX theater. Maybe do that this weekend. It's at the Plymouth Grand 15. It's KS95, today's variety from 2K to

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Time to start thinking about Halloween costumes, right? I think I may go to the Spirit Halloween at that former Party City in Bloomington. Maybe there'll be some ideas.

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Hey, it's Deanna. A low at 51 for tonight. Breezy for tomorrow with a chance of some spotty showers. A high of 65. And Sunday is looking good, especially if you're going to the Vikings game. A high of 62. It's KS95, today's Variety from 2K to today with Somber.

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1: Moms fix the world's problems. They solve arguments. They find the things that you can't find. But they still feel like they need permission to do one thing. Like 62% of moms say they need permission to go to sleep.
2: Really?
1: 62%. That's why I thought this was so interesting. But thinking about it, I didn't take a nap all of summer. All of summer. I really didn't.
2: Well, why would you, though?
1: Because my kids are off school and everything. But even when I was so tired, and then I noticed as school started, my husband, Taylor, said toward the beginning of the school year, oh my gosh, you've got, 2 hours before you need to grab the kids. Are you going to take a nap? And I'm like, oh, I didn't think about it. It's like, and not intentionally, but it's like he gave me permission and gave me the idea. And I've taken at least a nap once a week since the school year started. And it really is helpful. People say like one of the biggest problems as a mom or even just as a parent is sleeping.
2: But you know why, though? Because moms are superheroes. We all know that. The world does not exist without moms. Like, quite literally does not exist without moms. But, like, you guys are superheroes in the fact that you do everything. It's the most thankless job in the entire world.
1: Most of the time.
2: Because most of the time, like, I joke around. I think I said it to you and Wes. I joke around. My mom always used to go, why are you such a bleep hole to us, but you're not to everybody else? And I'm like, I don't do it intentionally. It's just kind of the close bond you have. But she would do it all the time. She's like, she would never take naps. She would work 20-hour days and then come home and be like, what's for dinner, Mom? You don't have time to sleep. That's why you guys are always like in zombie mode to be like, I have to get to the next thing. I have to get to the next thing. And guys are like, ouch. Ow, my finger. Ouch.
1: We haven't finished because you think we're weird of how we watch movies. But we started... oh my gosh, Breadwinner last night.
2: Oh, totally. I know that one.
1: No, Breadwinner with that comedian.
3: The Nate Bargatze, right?
1: Yeah, Nate Bargatze.
2: Oh, the one movie mom movie did moms, not like.
1: No, but you know what? It is a perfect movie to watch with your family.
2: Yeah, exactly.
1: And it shows him being the breadwinner going to work and her being, and you know, everybody's families are different, but her being the very organized stay-at-home mom. And then they have to do a switch. And for him.

0: Yeah, that's, and like, I feel like sometimes as a dad, you can just be like, well, I'm going to bed. Good night, everybody.
1: Yeah. Oh, for sure. I mean, think of how many times the kids are up and Taylor's like, I'm going to bed or whatever. It's like that
0: which
1: was.
0: He technically doesn't do that. He would give me permission, which is weird. I don't need permission, but he will. He might say, you're really tired, honey. I'm going to take care of the bedtime stuff. Go to bed. You want to know how guilty that also happened in the last like month? Remember when I had a little bit of a mentee? A little bit of a breakdown.
1: Which is wild.
0: A lack of sleep.
1: Never seen that on you, ever. Yeah, that was a rough one for sure. But yeah, you know what? This is just a great reminder to thank women and to thank moms because, again, this world does not exist without you. Like, I think of all the things that my mom has done for me, bailed me out of, helped me with, and I don't think I've ever been like, God, do you need a nap, Mom? Mom, do you need a nap? Like, I've never given her permission to take a nap. Mom, if you're listening, I know you're sleeping right now until probably about 10:30 this morning when you wake up. Go ahead and take yourself a nap, okay?
0: Aw, how sweet.
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12: So there was a big announcement I made, what was it, probably a month and a half ago already?
13: Yeah.
12: That I was fostering a dog. Which, I mean, let's just all say what it is, right? Me fostering a dog is just, that's the end of it. That's basically going to become a permanent. So let me introduce the world to Cora Zaluski.
13: Oh, it's official.
12: It's official. I was actually going through Helping Paws, who we had with the Bond Between, and the Bond Between with the Bucks for Babe. We did all that stuff. Well, I ended up working with Elisa and Helping Paws, and a dog became available. That's Cora.
13: And she is a sucker for a cute pup.
12: I'm the sucker for a lab, and she's a yellow lab. I'm about to post pictures, but, you know, this whole job thing gets in the way of it. Right. So I'm going to post pictures here in just a few minutes. But, I didn't even tell you the craziest part. Our friend Jody LaVon, psychic happy medium, reached out to me randomly and goes, did I hear a little birdie or a doggie saying that you were going to get a pup? And I said, yeah, I'm going to get one. She goes, I would love to read her. And I went,
13: let's do it.
12: You've never brought up my other dogs. And she said, and then she sends me a message in my Instagram DMs. She slid into my DMs.
13: Oh,
12: sends me a message saying, basically in a nutshell, just because your dog that you had, your soul pet, may not find you in this lifetime again doesn't mean they don't send you a specific pet. And I started like tearing up. I'm like, wait, what is happening? And there were parts of me that I'm like, maybe Cora's not like a great fit, because at first it was a little rough. She was kind of getting used to it, and Fozzie and her didn't get along, and Finley's just a grumpy old man, so that's my other dogs. He didn't like her that much. Now they're all fast friends. She sent me a message in a roundabout way saying that Babe sent Cora to me, and that I needed to, Cora needed me in this moment. I'm like, wait a minute, what? Like, I started like reading the message. I'm like, Jody LaLonde, what are you doing?
11: Well, and it's so nice to hear that. It's very special. But like you said, it was kind of hard at the beginning where you're like, this might be too much. Adding another dog to my family might not be the right decision right now. So you took the time to make sure and fostered. So I'm proud of you the way you did it, though. Let's be real. I knew you were never going to be like,
14: well, it was inevitable.
11: Yeah.
12: Well, and the problem is, live with your mother and live with your brother, have them live at your house. And have Josh is kind of like one or the other. He could go either way. The entire time, the second she got in the house, I was like, oh, this is really, really tough. Because it was like, she was a neck biter. Dude, she would go, I had to take Fozzie's collar off.
11: Oh, no.
12: He doesn't wear a collar anymore, because all she'd do is grab him by the collar and chase him around. And I'm like, there's no shot this is going to work. And she'd be like, you're not even giving her a chance. And I'm like, no, I am, but I'm I'm not going to let my other dog suffer, because maybe it's not the right fit. Maybe it's she is the biggest meathead, and I love it. She just walks around with no bleeps to give. She's like a ram. Like, she just headbutts everything. You go to bend over to give her a kiss, and she literally jumps up to you and headbutts you in the face.
11: You're like,
12: she hit me in the eye socket the other day. I was like, I look like I'm being abused at home. It was terrible. I'm like, what is happening in this moment? And it's from my dog. And now I can say it's from my dog. And we call her, she will not leave you alone wherever you go in the house. Me especially. She follows me around. She'll wait for me at like the door. She'll go everywhere. And so her name is Cora. And so my brother aptly nicknamed her Cora the Explorer.
11: Because cute.
12: She follows, like, she can't get, if you bring groceries home, her head's in the bag the entire time. She's like, what do you got?
11: Was there something in there for me?
12: I've never met a dog with a heavier head in my life.
11: Cora,
12: it's like 17 pounds. Yeah, Cora the Explorer. I should start an Instagram page for her.
14: 100%.
12: Right? Like, they.
11: So cute.
12: Oh, and she's just like, she has so much love to give. And it's funny because, you know, a lot of times with Helping Paws, they bring them through the whole program, train them to be service dogs. It's an awesome service.
11: Yeah.
12: If you don't know anything about them, check them out. They're amazing. But sometimes they don't. It doesn't work out. I said the thing I picked up on Cora immediately, you guys, and I think you'll get this vibe. I don't think that's ever what she wanted to do. She's so smart. She knows every command. She knows, I mean, she is beyond smart. You drop something, she'll pick it up and bring it to you and hand it back to you. She just wants to be a dog with a house.
11: And you know what? I just makes sense that Jody LaVonne said she was meant to be your dog.
12: She was.
11: So, and we were meant to raise money and help out Helping Paws. And then in return, you got Cora the Explorer.
12: I got Cora the Explorer. Now think about that. I have Finley, who I rescued. I rescued all of them.
11: Yep.
12: But then I have Fozzie from The Bond Between.
11: Wild one.
12: From Boxer Baby. He's my guy. Don't even get me started on Fozzie. I love that dude. Love them all. And then Cora the Explorer is now from Helping Paws. So the amount of money raised, over $500,000 for Boxer Babe. And here we are, two dogs later. I got to stop now, though. Three's the limit.
11: Your family is complete?
14: How's the adjustment with your other dogs on?
12: They're great now. Yeah. Like, so, and it's so funny. She's so smart. She's realized Finley does not love to wrestle. Finley's the grumpy old 7-year-old who's like, get away, get off my lawn. Like, he's that guy for sure. And so she'll gently roll on the ground and play with him and do like little bats and little kisses
11: cute.
12: And stuff. Her and Fozzie, it's like UFC. It's like they're like flipping each other over, slamming each other on the ground, jumping all over the park. Fozzie gets a little excited and gets a little bit, you know, into his feels. And then all of a sudden it turns into a weird kind of wrestling match. And you have to separate him with a hose and you're like, take a break. That corner. And you get in that corner. He gets very excited.
11: Do they realize that they're siblings now?
12: No, they do. They do. But you know what the funny part is? It's equal on both sides. They'll both do it. And I'm like, you realize that, you know what? It's fine. I'm not going to fight you guys on this one because I don't want to get tied into it like some sort of Flintstones cartoon. So it's perfect. But I'm going to put up those pictures of Cora the Explorer.
11: Those.
12: Not those.
14: Yeah.
12: Not those. Those are on OnlyPaws. That's the only thing that's going to be there.

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0: Every industry has like open secrets, right?
2: Oh, yeah.
0: And Hollywood, wow, they are built on make-believe. And apparently there's so many things that everybody knows, but we didn't know. And they are wild. Do you want to hear a couple of them?
2: Yes, please.
0: I'm so intrigued by this because some of them you're like, yeah, duh. But other ones, I'm like, mm-hmm. Something silly like, yes, every man in Hollywood dyes their hair. Every one of them.
2: Oh. For sure. Well, I mean, there are ones that have, like, the grays in their hair or whatever. Like, Tom Hanks definitely does not dye his hair.
0: I can't even picture what his hair looks
2: like
0: right now.
2: It's, like, gray. It's not white, but it's, like, grayish with his hair. But most people will dye. You can tell.
0: But in movies, a lot of times,
2: Tom Cruise for sure dyes his hair.
0: Oh, definitely. Steroids. They are very common. Said every male actor who gains 30 pounds of pure lean muscle in just 4 months for a movie role isn't just eating chicken, broccoli, and rice like they tell everybody.
2: They're on the roids. Oh, yeah.
0: Here's one. Everybody knows who all the dirtbags are. Mm-hmm. Everyone knew about Epstein. Everyone knew about Diddy. Everyone knew about R. Kelly, and everybody knew about Harvey Weinstein.
2: I mean, it's kind of hard not to probably know those things if you're in that circle constantly. Look at, like, literally. Look at all the big names who are at all the Diddy parties.
0: Right.
2: It's one thing. He's an awful human being and all that stuff's bad. But they were all there. I'm talking about all the way up to the top. What did they say? Denzel Washington was going to some of those parties?
0: And I there's got to be people who didn't know or didn't realize how bad it was.
2: Or left before all the crazy happened. Like Denzel always, I think there was a rumor, he just left. He was always gone before the crazy happened.
0: Showed up, got the picture at his big white party, and then left. But I mean, there's just got to be a lot of people turning a cheek because they need the exposure.
2: No, that was at the after party. They were turning the cheek, for sure.
0: Okay, spoilers that, you know, leak are no accident. There are no leaks. These are from the actors. The studio allows them to do that to get a little buzz about their movie. But then they act all upset about it.
2: Do you remember the Mark Ruffalo? You know who Mark Ruffalo is. Yeah,
0: love him.
2: Big time actor. He's been in all the Avengers movies. He has every single movie, or him or Tom Holland, have spoiled something from it. And they're like, if they're so bad at spoilers, why would you even let them out to do any media? It's because it gets talk.
0: I love this one. Henry Winkler is exactly who you think he is. He is the nicest person around, an absolute saint.
2: I'm so sad I didn't get to meet him. When I worked at the other station, he was down the hall, and it was like we were on the air doing a job, and I guess I had to be in the studio doing my job.
0: Weird.
2: And instead, I wanted to leave to go meet Henry Winkler. I'm sorry, a once-in-a-lifetime opportunity to meet the legend?
0: Yeah, that would have been so cool.
2: We have the term jump the shark from Happy Days because they jumped a shark. God, I'm still mad about that.
0: I'm so sorry. I didn't know I was bringing up such a sensitive subject.
2: God, just move on, Dennis.
0: I would have skipped that one. Talk show appearances are pretty much all staged. All those cute, spontaneous stories that they tell or the celebrity public appearances, nothing is candid. They're put on. They're rehearsed.
2: Well, they will literally... No, think about it, though. They kind of mention that. They'll be like, hey, here are the things I want to talk about. How many radio interviews have you ever done, Dez, where they give you a list of things you can and cannot talk about? Like, that was the one time Wes told us a story. He had Taylor Swift on, and it was all about the Kanye thing had just come out. And they said, do not talk about anything to do. And Wes was like, you're not going to tell me what to do. He's on vacation, by the way. He'll be back Monday.
0: Yep.
2: You're not going to tell me what to do. So he went on. He said, got it. Cool. First thing he asked is Kanye. She hung up on him. He had Taylor Swift on the phone, and she hung up on him.
0: But it was the day after, I guess, all that, when Kanye got on stage and did that. Right.
2: Yeah.
0: There are way more Nepo babies in Hollywood than you'd ever think. It's not always a direct child. It's a nephew. It's a niece. It's a cousin. And they all get, preferential treatment.
2: That's why I love, and they're still going to say it was Nepo baby. That's why I love the Jamie Lee Curtis story of it all. She had an opportunity to follow in her family's footsteps, her famous, very famous family, and she decided to go with Halloween, which had like a budget of $1,000 or $5,000, whatever it was.
0: She wanted to do it herself.
2: And she did.
0: And it worked.
2: I mean, she still got the Nepo part of it. But
0: that's true. She can't help that.
3: You even have Nepo friends now.
2: Oh, yeah.
0: Oh, jeez.
2: Oh, yeah. It's like, I mean, all of them. The connections are insane. It's all, Hollywood's all scripted out everywhere.
0: I have three more.
2: Okay.
0: Men are still concealing their sexuality.
2: Mm-hmm.
0: because they say, people say it's not a big deal, but in Hollywood, it 100% still is. This is funny because I've always said this. A lot of celebrities smell really awful because they don't shower or bathe regularly. And finally, your favorite celebrity definitely has the herp.
2: Oh, got the
0: herp. It says celebrities, waiters, your next Hinge date. If you're in L.A., it's herpsville.
2: Just, oh, it's, oh, okay.
0: This is a direct quote.
2: Population Cali.

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16: So I have finally met my arch nemesis. I really have. It has invaded my home. It has been taunting me for days. And somehow it wins every single battle. You think to yourself, oh, is it a burglar? Oh, it's a pesky raccoon, I bet.
17: I hope it's not a burglar. If the burglar just keeps getting in, maybe lock your doors. I feel like that's a terrible example.
16: Is it a monster?
17: It's a monster.
16: Is it the person who invented group texts?
17: Oh, is that a monster. Yeah.
16: No, you guys, it is one thing, and it's teeny, teeny, tiny. It is one single fly. One mother bleeping fly. You have no idea. It moved into my house, I think, a week and a half ago.
17: You guys leave your doors open too often.
16: It must have signed a long-term lease. It thinks it lives there, specifically in my kitchen or bedroom.
17: How long has it been there?
16: Like over a week and a half.
17: That's maybe a different fly. Flies live like 3 days.
16: Nope, this fly is the exact same fly, because why is there only one?
17: You have your doors open all the time. The flies are getting in there.
16: It is the same exact fly. I know this fly. This fly knows me.
17: Does he have like a tattoo on his back or something?
16: It has been marked.
17: Oh.
16: It must know my schedule. It's buzzing in my ear no matter what I'm doing. It landed in my coffee over the weekend as I was trying to make my sourdough bread. It's all up in my business. And the moment I go to grab the fly swatter or the little zappy doodle thing I have, or the rolled up, you know, something, or the dish towel, it just disappears. It disappears in like 1 second. I mean, at this point, it isn't a fly. It's a criminal mastermind.
17: It really is.
16: Maybe it hasn't been that long. Maybe it's been, but it's been a week because it was bugging me last week. And I started thinking, bugging me, I didn't even mean to say that. Like, this fly is like a little ninja. I don't get it. No matter, and I'm so good. That was my superpower for a long time. I could always, boop, get a fly. I can. And my kids are starting to think I'm crazy. I think last night I spent like 20 minutes stalking it in my kitchen, chasing it, jumping, screaming at it. My husband also probably thinks I'm crazy, but also guess what? He can't get it. He has not been able to get the fly.
1: I was just about to ask, have you tapped into other resources like Taylor?
16: Yep, sure has, but he doesn't seem to have the passion in which I do because, you know.
1: Hey, passion's important.
16: Passion is important. There's nothing more annoying laying down to go to bed and you're like, oh, I'm just about to sleep. And then you hear.
17: You know what you need? You need my new pup, Cora the Explorer, because she swallowed a fly in less than 10 seconds.
16: Perhaps really? She'll die.
17: A fly came into the house, and believe me, this is the difference in dogs, right? Fozzie jumps so elegantly in the sky, and he's like, "Harr! How?" He's like the dog version of Dez. He can never catch the fly. Cora is in my house for a month. A fly gets in, and my brother Josh goes, oh, dude, there's a fly. We're never going to. All you see is this meathead of a dog go flying in the air. God, fly gone in 2 seconds. And I was like, oh, that's pretty awesome.
16: I have to get a dog to get rid of my fly?
17: No, you have to stop having your doors open. You guys, like, you live in a barn. I swear to God. The kids are in and out. They live in a farm area, basically. The doors are open at all times. That is not the same fly that you have.
16: It is the same fly. I know this fly.
17: What's his name? Don't.
16: Fly Zamanelli.
17: Oh, God. That's on me, I asked.
1: Wes has grown on you because that is a Wes thing.
16: No, I've had other flies I've named, too.
1: Oh, okay.
17: It's not the same fly. You keep letting other flies in because the kids go outside, don't shut the door, the flies get in there. Nope.
16: Cat got in yesterday.
17: That's how long the doors are open. A cat got in.
1: If a cat gets in, yeah, you're going to get a lot of flies.
16: Maybe the cat would get some flies.
17: I mean, maybe. But like, also, why is your door open so often?
16: I'm sorry. You are corrected. I just asked ChatGPT, and it says a fly can live 15 to 30 days. So take that.
17: A typical house fly can. Yes. I don't know the lifespan. I don't for a fact think they live 15 to 30 days because ChatGPT is typically a liar for the most part anyway. But I there's no way it's the same fly. You said you got him.
16: No, I didn't.
17: I'm telling you, it's not the same fly.
16: I have not gotten him. He's not been got.
17: You probably have flies in your house.
16: I have one, I promise you, because there's other ones I've gotten. It's this one I haven't got. This one is, I'm going to start asking him to pay property taxes.
17: You can't catch him. How are you going to get the money from him?
16: Well, he's talking to me. Somebody said, yes, Dez, I've had this problem. They can get aggressive. That's right. It's taunting me. Somebody said get something called a Zevo.
17: Zevos, yeah. It's like a little thing where they go in and they don't come back out. It's like a fly motel.
16: Now I'm starting to feel a little bad because I feel like he's part of me. Somebody said, Dez, look up the spiritual meaning to flies. You might change your mind.
17: Fly Zamanelli.
16: Is Fly Zamanelli visiting from heaven or something?
17: I don't know, but if Fly Zamanelli is, in fact, coming to you from heaven, you've been trying to kill it for a week. So I think Fly Zamanelli is a little aggressive with you because you keep swinging at it.
16: Thank you for this text. Dez is not getting enough credit for Fly Zamanelli.
17: That is good. It's very good. I mean, off the top of your head, I feel like you've named the fly already. You know what? Best of luck. Please keep us in the loop on your fly.
16: Saga? This is a real problem. And I really expected more support from my friend Crisco. You're being a meanie pants.
17: I'm in a no

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2: So there's this new trend.
3: Yeah.
2: And it's for birthday parties.
3: Okay.
2: And instead of shots, let's just say there's juice boxes.
3: Okay.
2: And instead of somebody yelling and getting crazy, somebody's yelling, "I have to go potty," probably a lot.
3: This sounds like a crazy trend.
2: It actually sounds like a party that you wouldn't love, Crisco. No, it's a new trend for kids' birthdays. It's called a park crawl.
3: A park crawl? What is that?
2: So you know how adults hop on a party bus,
3: yeah,
2: and they do a pub crawl,
4: mm-hmm,
2: to celebrate things?
4: I love pub crawls.
2: So, me too.
3: Oh, I don't know. It gives me anxiety.
2: Oh my gosh. I love it.
4: Overstimulated?
3: It's overstimulated. I think it is. I don't get overstimulated for anything, but this sounds like something that would have been right up my alley as a kid.
2: Yes. So you hop into, I don't know, a van, or you rent a fun thing, which would be the way to go.
3: Yeah, I was going to say van. That feels weird.
2: Well, no, but they're saying like if one parent or a couple parents have like bigger cars,
3: yeah,
2: you put the kids in, and like a pub crawl, instead of going to different bars and hopping around, you hop to different playgrounds. And the kids hop out, they jump and they run and they play. People are falling off equipment that they're supposed to be falling off of instead of a pub crawl where you're just falling because you've had too many cocktails.
3: And sidebar, you could still do this with your party bus. Just run to a bunch of different playgrounds, jump on it quick for 5 minutes and get the heck out of there.
2: They say the concept is genius because kids get bored every 17 minutes.
3: Mm-hmm. I'm still in that camp.
2: Yeah, it's true. And like when you hop on, say you rent a party bus or one of just something, depending, yeah, on the size. If you rent something like that, you can have snacks. Every time you get in, you can serve another snack. You know, it could be fruit snacks 1 second. You could, dude, have pizza. You could swing by and grab. I think it sounds so fun. And kids' birthday parties are out of control and expensive. You know, you plan any of these places, and it's hundreds and hundreds of dollars.
3: Even like those trampoline parks and stuff like that you see.
2: Yeah.
3: They're so much fun.
2: So much fun.
3: They're so expensive. And if you can just bounce from place to place to have them go do different fun things, that's a great idea.
2: I mean, don't get me wrong. You still have to pay for a pub or a park crawl bus if you wanted to do it like that. But there's a way you can absolutely do this on the cheap and almost make it like a progressive dinner.
3: Yeah.
2: You know
3: get
2: what I mean?
3: Get a minivan. Like you said,
2: yeah,
3: have the family member or the people in your group with minivans, pack it up and go park to park. I love it. Maybe somebody's done this. Join the conversation, 651-989-5795. Have you done this? Is this something now that you just heard Dez say that you want to do this?
2: I had never heard of this until just the last couple of days. I feel like Brooks brought it up and I'm like, oh, this is just fun. And you know me, I normally like to host our birthday parties for my kiddos 7 and 11 at our house just because it's far cheaper.
3: Yeah.
2: But, and my kids do have like Dusty is in March and River's early April.
3: Yeah.
2: So the weather isn't always great, but sometimes it is. This could be an option. Somebody just texted and said, I am so here for this. I have a big car, so do my friends. We'd probably do it that way.
3: Okay.
2: That'd be fun. Yeah, and then every time you stop, you get to the park, you pull out snacks, you put it on maybe a picnic table. They run around for 20 minutes and do it again. Rinse and repeat.
3: Let's call it what it is. There's no better snack in the world than kids' snacks or kids' parties. Like, yeah, that's, they, yes, always have some sort of gumball in a jar or candy in a jar that you have to guess and see how many are in there. I used to master that, which is probably a little bit Rain Man-ish of me. We actually have Angie on the phone right now from Kenya, Minnesota. Angie, what did you want to join the conversation with?
5: Well, we just thought your pub crawl park version story was fun. We actually did this with our kids for years. We made up our own holidays, so once a year we would have Frog Day, and we would hit as many parks as we could in a day.
3: Oh, that's
5: 13.
3: That's fun. Like, how many? Like, what's, like, did you 5, 6? How many can you get to?
5: We did 13 in one day.
2: 13?
3: 13.
5: Yeah, we'll just all day.
2: Yeah, you know what? You're right.
5: 20 minutes and hit another one.
3: Gosh, and then I bet those kids slept like champs that night.
5: It's always a fun day.
2: So did you have a certain day every year that you did it?
5: Nope, we changed it every year because sometimes the weather doesn't cooperate.
2: True.
5: You can't park crawl without good weather.
2: Oh, I love it. So you're way ahead of the curve. What a trendsetter you are.
3: I bet you brought great snacks, Angie, didn't you?
5: We did.
3: Yeah.
2: Let's be real. It's all about the snacks.
3: It's always about the snacks, especially when you're the adult part of the thing where you're like, oh, we're going on an adventure. We're park crawling. That's awesome, Angie. Thanks for joining the conversation.
5: Thanks, guys.
3: Thank you. Oh, that's fun. Somebody actually did it.
2: Yeah, that's cool. Other people are saying, you know what? We do something similar. We just do with our cars, and we've never called it anything, but we just do a play date. That's fun. Another person texts, I was just about to say, just use a minivan. Same wavelength, Crisco.
3: Oh, that's right. The minivan wavelength. Those, if you haven't seen some of the new minivans.
2: Damn, girl.
3: I mean, you don't even need to get out of the parks. You can just party in that thing.
2: No, I'm not kidding. I ended up getting a huge SUV. In hindsight, what was I thinking? Why did I not just become a minivan mama or a minivan maven?
3: I don't know why you didn't. That's the weirdest thing to me.

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4: Dez, you just got done telling me you had a doozy of a story for me.
5: Guys.
4: Oh, no. What
5: I've
4: happened?
5: Done it again.
4: Was this last night done it again or this morning
5: this
4: done it again?
5: Yesterday afternoon, I did it again.
4: Oh, my husband, got another pie?
5: My husband doesn't even know.
4: Oh, no.
5: So.
4: This is a moment of truth. You're in a safe space.
5: I don't know if I am.
4: You are. You are in a safe space. I'm not. You got my word on my father.
6: I promise nothing.
4: Jeez, I mean, yeah, Brooks is like, I'll tell everybody.
5: Well, I mean, I'm telling everybody,
4: yeah, you
5: technically.
4: Are. Yeah, that's true, yeah.
5: Oh, you got me. So I dropped Dusty off for her voice lesson, and it's in Hudson.
4: Mm-hmm.
5: So I drop her off. We have 30 minutes, and I need to run to the Walgreens or something like that, right, to get a couple things, because I'm going to Vegas today for my mom's 70th birthday, just a real quick weekend trip. So I had to get a couple things. So River and I, me and my best friend, we go to the Walgreens. And I'm like, oh, perfect. We got 15 minutes to get back there. Oh, there's a big semi-blocking. You know, they were doing a delivery. So I had to go out a different way. And it was very confusing. And I, like, had to go whip around at Culver's and blah, blah, blah. All of a sudden, I'm like, okay, now I'm sitting at a light. As I'm sitting at the light, I do admit I start to, like, kind of start thinking about other things. Like, oh, is that where all the doctors park over there at that doctor place? Look at all those nice cars. I bet that is. And I'm looking at...
4: You talking to yourself in traffic, I can picture it so easily.
5: And then I'm like, I really could go for some fries from Culver's. Those smell so good. You know, just little then. Oh, I forgot I have a Culver's shake in the freezer right now. Like, you know these things.
4: Yeah.
5: And then I realize, oh, no, the light turned. People have gone. And I'm like, oh! I need to go left. So I hit the gas and I go and I turn left and I didn't turn. I turned too soon.
4: Oh, you turned into oncoming traffic?
5: Not into oncoming traffic. I turned onto the median.
4: Oh.
5: And the median would be fine.
4: Oh.
5: Because then I'd just jump it on accident.
4: You hit a guardrail.
5: I hit a road sign.
4: You ran into a road sign.
5: I don't know what the right... Maybe it said stop. Maybe it said yield. Maybe it said don't bleep and hit me.
4: How hard did you hit
5: hard
4: it?
5: Hard enough that my car that has only been full form... No, no.
4: Not the big one. You drove the big one into a sign?
5: I'm in so much trouble.
4: Like, so how did it end? Did you just back up and leave?
5: I went and parked and waited for somebody to, like... come and arrest me.
4: Did you do a hit and run on the sign?
5: I didn't know what else to do. I sat there for a long time. I got out and I'm like, oh, I am.
4: I mean, you don't report it to the police.
5: I don't. What
4: didn't
5: do you
4: hit
5: doing?
4: A human.
5: No, I just hit and it just went.
4: I mean, it is property, though. Like, when Roman hit the fire hydrant, they said, you need to stick around and we need to see if there's damage to the sign.
5: But did water go out of the fire hydrant?
4: They were so... I mean, you're fine. It's a sign. How many people hit those signs? Probably more often than we know about, right? Roman hit the fire hydrant, and he called the police because same thing. He's like, oh, my gosh, what do I do? I don't know what to do. And they said, how much they cared about Roman and my brother's well-being. They went, anything wrong with the fire hydrant? I don't know. I don't know what it looked like prior to me hitting it. I don't know. I have a clue.
6: Right.
4: So they go, okay, we're going to come out there. They go out there. They talk for like 10 minutes just to show you the less severity for you. So you're fine. Talk to him. My brother is all shaken up. My nephew's first accident. He's losing it, right? He's panicking. Whole entire time, those cops were doing their job, but they also did not care because they were fine. They did not care on the side of human. They were like, well, that fire hydrant looks like he's got a little paint damage there. But we could probably buff that out. And it was like a full police report on the fire hydrant. My nephew's like, take me to jail. I did it. I'm so sorry.
6: And
4: he's like, well, we got some red touch-up paint in the car we can hit that with. Diagnosis, fire hydrant's fine. Get out of here. And he went,
5: Oh.
4: Okay.
5: Well, I mean, that's good to know, but the sign, she ain't fine.
4: Oh.
5: I mean,
4: did it bend? How hard did you hit
5: it? Not hard at all.
4: I guess you're accelerating out of that turn.
5: It's like by a hair. I just hit it with my very left front bumpery area.
4: But just bumper.
5: And then it's...
4: How is River?
5: It's not good. River, you know what? I will say...
4: He's going to be your narc, by the way.
5: No.
4: Every seven year old would do it.
5: The moment he saw Dusty, he's like, Mommy hit! No, we were in an accident. I'm like, shut up. Stitches
4: Dusty.
5: Get freaking stitches. But let me tell you, my son, 7... In the car, I pull over. I'm in tears. I'm like, oh no, this in the car. There's some serious damage. Whatever. I'm driving going, I should have not gone that way. I should have went the way I always go. I should have, you know, whatever. And I'm like, it's going to cost so much money. And River goes, and he grabs my hand and he goes, but Mommy, I'm just glad it didn't hit you because the car can be fixed and Mommy can't.
4: Oh, but that's a great reminder.
5: And I went, oh my God. I just went, reality check. Who bleeping cares?
4: It's an accident for a reason. It was just an accident. You're fine. He's right. That's all that matters.
6: River is extremely wise beyond his years.
4: Oh, especially in a moment like that, you needed that.
5: You were probably
4: panicked. You were probably freaking out. Listen. The only thing that matters is that you're okay.
6: They'll make more cars. They won't make more Dezes.
4: Yeah.
5: But that sign
4: has probably been hit far harder and far worse. It just, you made it lean a little bit. Lean back.
5: It's riding dirty now.
4: It is definitely riding.

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2: I want to know, am I normal because I am officially done traveling to places that could be fall-like weather, like Finland, Estonia, and Sweden this weekend.
3: Not could be, will be fall weather.
2: Guys, I'm done. I'm not bringing a coat and thick rain boots. Not rain boots, but like hiking boots. I'm not bringing them anymore. They're too big. Bring a size 15 boot in your suitcase, Des, and tell me that you don't have room. It takes up too much space, so I'm not bringing a winter coat.
3: Oh, God.
2: I'm not bringing boots anymore. I've done enough of these trips where I'm like, listen, it just takes up space. And when you're a big dude, that coat, I don't know where to put it.
3: You know what's miserable and not fun and can ruin any adventure is not being dressed properly for it. Having wet, soppy feet.
2: Oh, boy.
3: I looked up the weather in said places.
2: Okay.
3: And yes, some of it, you could be upper 50s. You could be low 60s, perhaps. I mean, it is fall. I get it. It could be beautiful days. But when it's in the evening and you're going out to do things, it can be in the mid-40s. Which is chilly. It could be pouring down rain.
2: And I love rain. I love fall weather. I love 40s and 50s.
3: But do you love getting soaked in the rain in a sweatshirt because you're an idiot?
2: Okay.
3: And that's all you brought. And all you have is your little hood and you're soaking wet. Your feet are wet. You guys stop into like a pub or you stop in to grab lunch and everyone else is like, whoa, I feel great because I packed properly. And you're like, because you're skinny now too. Don't forget, you don't have any padding.
2: Hear me out. I am in my sweatshirt era right now, my hooded sweatshirt era. I have my suitcase is going to be sweatpants for like chilling out at the hotel. It's going to be sweatshirts, a raincoat from Twin Cities Running Company. Thank you. It's going to help me out. But I'm going to put that over a sweatshirt. I'm going to have jeans, so I'll have those to walk around with.
3: Well, yes, duh. I understand you'll have pants.
2: But you don't understand because I'm not necessarily guaranteed to bring pants.
3: Oh, no. Des,
4: you know what's? You know why he's doing this?
3: What's happening?
4: It's so he can buy one when he's there.
2: No, you got to remember, Brooks, there's one thing I don't like, and it's coats. I hate coats. They're the most constricting things of all time.
3: But you need a coat, and you're not going to buy boots over there because you have to...
5: All of your coats right now are too big outside of your starter jacket.
2: That's all my starter, but that's too big. It's too puffy. Oh, maybe I do bring that. I'm not going to bring it.
3: Starter jacket, doesn't that act as a, is it water resistant? Is that, might be a good way to go.
2: Maybe I get a new starter jacket.
3: No.
2: But you know what I mean? Different theme because it's a Viking theme out there. Maybe I get a Viking. Good call, Brooks.
5: That's the move.
2: That's the move.
5: You pack light so you can shop when you're there.
2: Exactly. That's true. Or I buy a new suitcase to bring with empty so I can fill it with all the things I'm going to bring back, Des. This is a great idea by you, Des.
3: You can get it cheaper here, so get it. Okay, people are like Crisco.
5: We don't know that.
3: Probably.
2: There's a couple countries that are going to for sure have it. Yeah. Give us a call, by the way, because I want you to tell me, am I normal?
3: No, you're not. Tell him to talk some sense into this man.
2: You were going to call me an idiot again.
3: How dare you?
2: You were. 651-989-5795. I want to be told why I need to bring a coat, because right now, I'm 1,000% super confident not bringing the boots. I'm going to try to find some waterproof shoes, because that's easy to bring in the suitcase.
3: Okay.
2: And I'm not bringing a coat, Des.
3: I feel like I'm talking to my 7-year-old son right now and trying to tell him why he's going to thank me later that he has the proper attire to wear.
2: Are you saying that I'm like River?
3: Yeah. 7.
2: How?
3: You're like a 7-year-old.
2: Do you have any snacks available that I could have right now?
3: Some advice just via text. We'd way rather hear your voice. As someone who travels a lot, I do agree with Crisco.
2: Leave the
3: stuff behind. Okay, so what do you do when you're cold?
2: Hoodie layer up.
3: Somebody said, okay, the sweatshirt thing is fine, but you need to bring an actual raincoat to cover it up because you beware, there will be rain.
2: There will be rain. And 1,000%, I do want to preface it. I am bringing the raincoat because that's a thin jacket that I can throw over a warm hoodie. Or I can wear a couple shirts, a hoodie, and then wear the raincoat. But it's so thin, I can pack it and not lose half my space.
3: So I do this on the plane, especially if we're going somewhere and, like, say we're doing a ski trip. You have
2: steal somebody's coat?
3: No, you wear your winter jacket or your jacket on the plane, and you can stick it up top.
2: It's too hot.
3: Are you doing a carry-on only?
2: I am doing a carry-on, and then I'm checking one bag. I have my bag with all my clothes. Yeah, because we're gone for 10 days. So, like, it's important. Like, it's important. Listen, I cannot be the only one. You know what I mean? Like, it's one of those things where I'm like, I have to make sense of it, and I can't with the fact that it takes up so much suitcase space. What?
3: Somebody said mail or order Amazon stuff to be delivered to your hotel. If you need
2: it
3: there, that's true. Or you can donate it. Donate it while you're there.
2: Okay, Heather in Baldwin is calling right now. Heather, what's your advice?
6: My advice is don't pack the coat.
2: Thank you, Heather. I knew you were a Criscoite.
6: My husband and I went to Switzerland in May. We were expecting 50 and 60 degree weather and rain. It didn't rain. Well, rained once, but light rain. And I wasted all my packing space on a coat that I did not wear once.
2: See?
3: Okay, I get that, but he leaves Friday, and we have the ability to look at what the temperature is going to be.
2: 50s, it's like it
6: I
2: is
6: did the
2: here.
6: Same thing.
3: And it changed?
6: And the weather changed.
3: Okay, well.
6: Beautiful weather. I brought a wool, like those wool blended sweaters, and they kept me more than warm enough.
2: Well, Heather, I don't know if anybody's told you this, but you're smart, intelligent, and beautiful, and I hope you have a great day.
6: I hope you do, too. Thank you very much.
2: Thank you, Heather, for calling in and giving one for the good guys. Okay, let's talk to Chris.
3: I'm more bothered with your footwear situation, but whatever.
2: The boots are not necessary.
3: It's fine.
2: No,
3: you want wet feet. I don't care.
2: I'm going to go look for rainproof shoes today. I don't know where to look or what shoes to find, but I'm going to go get them. Chris and Egan, what did you want to say?
7: I just got back from Iceland on Friday where it rained every single day. Bought a pair of Skechers waterproof tennis shoes online. Best shoes ever. I can't say enough about them. My feet were dry the entire time.
2: Great. And there's a Skechers store in Roseville. There's like an actual standalone Skechers store. I'm going to go check it out. Thank you, Chris. See how you're helping me as opposed to calling me a moron like Dez did?
7: Well, you have a great time.
2: You can. Wait, was that your way of calling me a moron too, Chris?
3: You know
2: That's
3: what?
2: Fine. Thank you for calling in. Yeah.
3: Sometimes we have to get your attention with words like idiot. And it's in love because you know I love you so much. You're not an idiot. You're acting like an idiot.
2: Okay, well now you just sound like my mom.
3: But now that you've come around full circle with the waterproof shoes.
2: Which I told you had to. You know what? You get more bees with honey, Des. And I think you should learn that lesson right now. Good.

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11: I've been wanting to do this for a while. I'm just going to be vulnerable.
3: Yeah, no, this is your spot. And you know what? If you have a mom brain moment before Des gets to hers, call. 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
2: We do. 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
2: And like you... It's not just a, it's a mom brain moment. Like, this is for reals.
3: Yep.
2: It is a real, real, real thing. And we all do the thing, like, where you walk into a room. I mean, I did it yesterday. This isn't a biggie. I told Taylor I had to do something. I very with much with purpose walked into our bedroom. And I stood there for a minute. And I'm like, what? Why am I here? And then I walked into the bathroom. And I'm like, something. Why am I here? Looked at my closet. Still don't know why I'm here. And then I left and went back out. And I said, why did I walk in there? And he started laughing and said, I don't know. And then I went, oh. And then I said, I'm cold. Oh, yeah, I went in to get a little sweatshirt. So anyways, little things like that. My latest, though, here at work, guys, please don't make me feel like I'm in this alone. Tell me, please, because I feel like it's happening more and more. You know, I always say I need brain pills. And sometimes they've worked, sometimes they haven't. I don't know. I don't know what to do. So I got up here at work as I needed to wash my hands. So I got up and I walked down the hallway, again, with real purpose. And I walked up, and instead of walking into the bathroom, I walked right up to the place where I fill up my water bottle, the drinking fountain, and the water filler, and I stuck my hands under it. And the water started coming down, and I started, like, washing my hands. And then I screamed, realizing, what? I'm horrified. You know, I didn't. What? Why am I trying to wash my hands?
3: Oh, no, Des. And even worse, I don't want to add insult to your injury, because that's a couple mom brain moments.
2: Yeah.
3: Your moms aren't here to defend you.
2: Yeah.
3: It's just you alone.
2: It's only me.
3: You can call and make Des feel a little better, because I know that everybody has those mom brain moments. 651-989-5795. I don't think your Desbians are going to come out to help you today.
2: You know what? It's fine. I'm just kidding. Hopefully I'll make you feel better. I have one more that happened yesterday. I had some leftover food that I brought here to work.
3: Yeah, yeah.
2: And when I bring it here, it'll sit for a second, and then I'll kind of get organized, and I'll zip it over to our fridge, which is on the other side of the hallway.
3: Yeah.
2: So I just get up, I walk over there, and I have the food in my hand, and I not thinking about what I'm doing. I'm just walking over the day, la, la, la, shoo, shoo, shoo. And I open up a cupboard, and I stick it in, and I close the cupboard, and I turn around and start walking away.
3: You put your food in the cupboard.
2: I put my food that is supposed to be in the fridge, in the cupboard. Yes, I realized it by the time I got back to the door. I went, what did I? It's like I thought I was looking for Advil or something, or a throat lozenge, and I opened it naturally, just set my little box of food in. Like, seriously, it's so dumb.
3: It is so, it's so funny and so dumb, but you do actually have somebody here to defend you. You got one Desbian coming here, and Lacey, it happens to everyone, Lacey in Hopkins?
11: Yes, I'm Lacey. I work in Hopkins, live in Waconia, and these things happen to me more and more as I get older, and I'm just listening to you, and I'm like, okay, it's not just me. I'm not losing my mind.
2: Well, I mean,
11: I'm in my 30s, and I'm like, do I have dementia? Oh, my God.
2: Okay, I've been thinking that for a while, for me.
3: Yeah, I was like, don't say she has dementia. That's terrible.
2: No, I've been thinking, but mine really did start. I had my babies. I had Dusty when I was 35, so mid-30s is when really this started to happen. So we're not going crazy. We're maybe going a tiny bit crazy, but at least we know we're going crazy together, Lacey.
11: And oftentimes I just have to walk back in the room where I have the thought, and I'm like, there it is. It came back.
2: It came back. There's that thought. You're grabbing them. Like, come back to me. Come to your thoughts.
3: If you're in the middle of something, you're like, what am I doing? I have no idea. Lacey, thanks for calling in.
11: Yes, have a good day.
3: You as well. Nancy in St. Cloud, you had a mom brain moment?
12: Oh, I definitely did. So it was just after I had my daughter. I was shopping at a local strip mall, went out to get in my car, and I couldn't find it. And I panicked, and I called the police, and called my parents. And then as the officer was asking me what it looked like, I said, it looks exactly like that one right there. the car was pulling up. And in that car was my father, because I had taken my mom's car, and we were standing right next to my mom's car as I'm saying I can't find my car.
2: You have now made my whole day. Thank you.
3: Nancy, that is fantastic, Nancy. Thank you so much for calling in and making Des feel better.
12: No problem.
3: Thank you. And we all have those moments. We're with you, sister. And Stacy, let's talk to Stacy in River Falls. You have words of wisdom.
2: Ooh.
13: Hi, Des. Also, just remember, it's probably perimenopause, too.
2: Yeah, I forget about that.
3: Peri.
13: Because, like, I can't even think of words. I'll be wanting to say the word tree. And, like, you know, that thing, that thing in the field, the thing. Words, yeah. And my doctor said, don't let anybody ever tell you that pregnancy brain doesn't exist, because it does.
2: Yeah.
13: And it stays with you for, I have a 13-year-old.
2: It's still there. It's still there.
13: You're good. You're good.
2: Okay.
3: Look at that.
2: It makes me feel better, because I do the same thing where I'm like trying to ask my husband or my kids to hand me a paper towel. Gosh, this happened last night. Dusty, I need that. Could you grab me the thing? You know, that thing, that the white thing on the little twirly thing? And she's like, what are you talking about? And I'm like,
13: yep.
2: It's a paper towel. That's what I'm looking for. The word.
3: Yep. And you know what?
2: It cleans your hands. You can get it wet. You can wipe things off. I can think of so many things. Just not what it's called.
3: Kids and dads and kids and men, help out. Bear with them. If you know that it's a paper towel, say paper towel.
2: Damn it.
3: You don't just leave them lingering over there.

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4: I watched Ride or Die on Amazon.
5: Since the day we met, I knew we would be best friends.
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7: Oh, my God! Why are they shooting at us? Why do you have a gun?
8: Take the wheel.
9: What the hell?
10: Deb, I'm an assassin. I kill terrible people for money.
11: What if I did it for free? I'd be a serial killer.
4: All right, it's Ride or Die. It's on Amazon, and it's something that I've been hearing about for the last couple of months. Came out, it came out earlier this summer. I wanted to see it right away because Octavia Spencer is in this series. Hannah Waddingham, who is the blonde bombshell from Ted Lasso. Right?
12: Yep.
4: Just the two of them made me go, oh, I want to see this. Everybody I talked to was like, you've got to watch it. You've got to watch it. And life got crazy. Finally, this weekend, I had some time. I started it and I could not stop. Basically, Ride or Die is just chaos in Europe. Two estranged best friends and one, her name is Judith. That's Hannah Waddingham. She is a top-tier contract killer, so she's an assassin, but she's hiding it from her best friend, played by Octavia Spencer, whose name is Debbie, who is busy supporting her ambitious political husband when all the bleep hits the fan for both of them. All the secrets come out. There's murder. There's mafia. There's millions of dollars missing in several bodies. And you guys, it sounds serious, right?
12: Right.
4: It is. But it is so smart. It is so funny. And you instantly fall in love with these two characters and their friendship. And you're just rooting them on the entire time. It moves really fast. The episodes are long. There are 8 of them. The episodes are at least an hour long.
12: I'm out.
4: But I never...
12: too much for my ADD brain.
4: But, you know, it's... you never want them to end. And the first one was a little longer. I will give you that because I kind of thought, wait, am I watching a movie right now?
12: Yeah.
4: And the first episode was so good. I'm not going to lie. I could have ended there because I was so thoroughly entertained and I could have made up the end myself.
12: Yeah. And if it's a good show, those hours go by quick, like you said, especially if you're like, oh, I don't want it to end. I don't want it to end. I'm just like, man, I can't even get into 30-minute shows right now. I'm just more like I'll binge watch like Family Guy. I don't know what it is. I can't get into shows right now.
4: You know, I kind of felt like that during the summer because we were so busy. And this is one I had started like 3 shows that morning, Saturday morning or whatever day it was, Sunday morning. And nothing was hitting. Nothing. I'm like, ugh, this one kind of sucks. Is this going to work? And then I went, oh gosh, I have this on my list. I forgot. I started, I could not stop because it starts as like a standard murder mystery type of thing. And then it just immediately turns into this massive conspiracy involving $24 million and the mafia and their friendship and their relationship. It's so good.
12: And this is the thing you're leaving out, which I know you're going to get to, but we're getting text messages. Ride or Die, great show, but I just read that it has been canceled.
4: Yep. I learned that yesterday, but it's been canceled, but it doesn't mean it's not still a great show. That's one season. And well, I think that's fine.
12: And remember, it's 2026. Make enough noise and somebody else will pick it up. Some other streaming service will pick it up and go, why would we not have that?
4: Honestly, I don't think it's that. I kind of think maybe the stars are so big.
13: It's got to be the cast related.
4: The production value on this was truly like a blockbuster.

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10: It's a lot of pressure to do the morning to naps game.
9: You've been doing a good job.
10: Yeah. I think I've been doing an adequate job.
3: I mean, don't make it sound so surprising, Dez. You're like, honest to God, you have been doing okay.
9: I know you were a little nervous about it because it's a lot to come up with this early in the morning.
3: It is. I can barely get in here.
10: But, you know, I love to do this kind of thing, so I'm all for it. The morning synapse test today, we are running it back from yesterday with a much better title. Yesterday, we did song titles. Today, we're doing movies, which is great, because then I don't have any licensed audio, and I can put it in the podcast.
3: Yeah. Woo! 2 for 1.
9: And now you picked things that I know nothing about, which is movies.
10: Well, this time, I'm going to say it. Your name is your buzzer. After you ring in, though, you only get 5 seconds. I'm not letting you go, ooh, for 20 seconds.
3: That's my go-to.
9: Crisco, get ready to say your name. So, I know no movies. So, I know that.
3: You know how well I did with this on song titles yesterday. It did not go well. So, well, you know what? Maybe we'll try it at first against each other, and then we might just end up teaming up. Who knows?
10: Here's the thing, though. Your name is your buzzer. You get the 5 seconds. If you don't get it right, the other person has a chance to steal.
9: Okay.
3: Or I get to tase you.
9: I love that.
3: Perfect.
10: I like that too.
3: Yeah. It could be great.
10: So to start things off, we've got Kneeling Feline Predator, Unseen Monster.
3: Kneeling.
10: Remember, your name is your buzzer.
3: No, I know. I'm trying.
10: Kneeling,
3: I'm sounding it out.
10: Feline Predator, Unseen
9: Downward
10: Monster.
9: Downward Dez. Okay. Oh, no.
3: You're going to say Downward Dog?
9: No, no.
10: Forward.
9: No, I don't know. Sorry. I was thinking something else.
3: Kneeling.
9: Kneeling.
3: Crisco on bended knee. I have no idea. I told them I'm bad at this.
9: Dog. What to say it again?
10: Crouching Tiger, Hidden Dragon.
9: Yes.
3: Crouching. Oh,
9: Tiger.
3: That's a great one. That's a great one. Okay. I should have known that. The problem is I'm dumb. And here we are.
9: You're not dumb.
3: No, I am. My teachers and my mom told me that from the whole entirety of my life.
10: Your mom was right.
3: She's 100% right.
10: All right. Next up. Remember, your name is your buzzer.
3: Got it.
10: Plaything Narrative.
3: God, dude, I should have paid attention.
9: Dez, Toy Story.
3: Oh, wow.
10: Got it.
3: Damn. Yeah. I love that you're going to sit here and act like you're not going to do well at this game and she's going to crush it. Well, she's got eye patches on right now.
9: They're
3: hard to take her seriously.
9: Yeah, I'm trying to get some moisture underneath my eyes. I'm a lady who needs some extra moisture.
10: Does that make it harder to be losing at this?
3: It does, because it's like she came in and was like, you know what, today I don't care, but I'm here, KS95.
9: I do care. That's why I'm putting eye patches on.
3: I don't know. It's very distracting, but I'm ready for the third one.
10: Here we go. A Dozen Pissed Off Dudes.
9: Oh.
3: A Dozen Pissed Off Dudes.
9: Okay, I was going to say...
10: Name is your buzzer. When you're ready.
3: So 12 is obviously...
9: So, Dez, I was going to say 12 is a good man, but that wouldn't be the ticked off.
3: All angry dudes.
10: I'll give you a chance. You got 5 seconds of five.
3: Oh, my
9: God.
3: Got
9: this, Crisco.
3: I don't even... I know there's 12 in there. 12 cheaper by the dozen. Crisco, cheaper by the dozen. It's not it. Cheaper by the dozen.
9: Good guess.
10: You're close, Des. 12 Angry Men.
9: Angry.
3: I didn't think that was a movie title. I'm like, it sounds like 12 Angry Men. God, mother
9: bleeper. I didn't know either.
10: All right, here we go. Next up. No distinct entity in political geography for the elderly.
3: Crisco.
9: Yes. No country for old men.
10: Crisco rang in first.
9: I know you did.
3: I finally got one. I was like, oh my gosh.
9: Good job.
10: Well done. All right, so we're tied up.
3: I'm glad I got a point.
10: We're tied up one apiece. So you still have a chance.
9: Yeah.
10: All right, next one. The verdant 5,280 feet. The verdant, 5,280 feet.
9: Do you know what the verdant is?
3: I don't know. I think that's what you get for pest control, isn't it?
9: verdant.
10: Well, think about the other part then.
3: Okay, say it again.
10: The verdant, 5,280 feet.
3: I know what that is. I'm just trying to think of, it's a mile. The green mile.
10: Crisco got it.
9: What's the verdant?
3: It's got to be green.
10: It's like green with growth.
3: Oh. As soon as I knew the number, I was like, that's a mile. Probably because I walked 1,000 of them in the last 3 months.
10: I actually had to look up verdant too because I was like, huh?
9: Okay, that was a good one.
3: That's fun.
10: All right, here we go. Remember, name is the buzzer. Next up, Precipitation Fellow.
9: Des, Rain Man.
3: Oh, that's good. That's good.
10: Bravo.
3: Dude, especially for you not knowing movies. When the hell did you watch Rain Man?
9: Oh, but when it came out back in the day. Yeah, but I don't.
3: Theaters for Rain Man?
9: No, I didn't go to theaters, but I remember watching it many moons ago.
3: That's a good movie, though.
9: Uh-huh.
10: All right, here we go. Next up, Uppermost Pistol.
9: Des. Oh, no. Sorry. Oh,
10: 5, 4.
9: I don't
10: 3,
9: know what I said.
10: 2, 1. Uppermost Pistol. Crisco. I'm going to give you 5 more seconds.
3: The most. I mean, pistol's got to be gun, but like...
9: Would it be Young Guns?
3: Crisco Young Guns. Damn it. I don't know.
10: Uppermost.
3: Uppermost. Crisco.
9: High.
10: What? Think.
9: Machine Guns.
10: Think.
3: Heaven's Gun. Crisco. Nope. Final answer.
9: Up.
10: It's Top Gun.
9: Duh.
10: Yeah.
3: We're so stupid. See, that's what I told you. My teachers and my mom are like, look in the mirror and you see a dub-dub.
10: Still tied up at 2 apiece. Here we go. Let's see. Whichever one, I think next point wins.
3: Okay. That's probably better for everybody listening.
10: Because I don't have a tiebreaker if you did hypothetically tie it up. So, next up, we've got Murder William.
9: Des, Kill Bill.
3: You're such a liar. She sits here the whole time. She's like, I don't know any movies. And I woke up. I have no idea about movies. And now you Kill Bill.
9: Wait, there's one thing. Did you notice? If there's more than 2 words he gives me, I can't come up with it.
3: Honestly,
10: I did think about that. I go, man, I think the less words, the easier it is.
9: Because you only have to come up with 2.
3: No, isn't it funny? The longer ones, I'm like, oh, I got it. And you're like, Kill Bill. But also Rain Man. It's great. You're like the Rain Man of this word game.

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2: I always say that I have a light hoarding problem.
3: It's not light.
2: It is light.
3: You have a whole barn full of stuff.
2: It's still light. And it's, you know what?
3: A barn.
2: But you know what? It pays off to lightly hoard. I'm not all in. It's not that bad. But my mother-in-law and husband are the exact opposite. They get rid of everything. The moment I turn around, Taylor is getting rid of things. So it's like basically the only things that I'll have for memories are the things that I hoarded before I met him. I'll have a great life and they'll think my life stopped because everything else is gone. Except for all the hoarding pictures I have in my phone. Anyways, I guess that was being very passive aggressive.
3: That was very passive aggressive. I didn't want to let you know, but it is.
2: But I had no idea because my mother-in-law gets rid of everything. She saved some very interesting things. And Taylor was looking for something specific, opened a box that we hadn't. And it was like a walk back into time. And River found something so cool. River, my 7-year-old son, is so excited. You'll never guess what he found.
4: It's an alarm clock. Oh, my gosh.
2: What kind of alarm clock?
4: Nickelodeon.
2: And what did you do this morning when it went off?
4: Oh, I got scared, but it went, nick, Nickelodeon.
2: Like this?
4: Here it goes.
2: How do you turn it off?
4: I just turned it off.
2: And what do you do?
4: You press a big red button.
3: Oh, that's amazing.
2: So it's so exciting in our house. It's so cute. I'm going to post a picture on my stories on Instagram, Des_radio. It takes you back just looking at it. It's got that big, huge red button that's how you stop it. And if you and you can set it for different things. There's a SpongeBob thing that wakes you up too.
3: Oh, that's where Taylor's way younger than I am because like I remember there being a Nickelodeon clock. I don't think we ever got it. I love anything. Nickelodeon was my entire childhood.
2: Mm-hmm.
3: I think like most people, Disney, Nickelodeon, whatever it was. Maybe you found something while you were cleaning up. Maybe you have a light hoarding problem like Des does. Give us a call. Join the conversation. 651-989-5795. Maybe you found a rare gem like this Nickelodeon alarm clock.
2: I mean, it's so funny. And who would have thought it still works? It's been in a box for years and years, like 20 years or okay. Something. So it still works. And it's just led to a lot of excitement in our house.
3: Oh, okay, let's hear it.
2: So what did you do after you turned off your alarm for the first day?
4: I got dressed myself. I brushed my teeth myself. And the whole time, the radio was on, and it was Mommy's podcast.
2: Yay! So you had a good morning.
4: Yeah, I really did. And then Daddy was like, here's your toothbrush. I already brushed my teeth. What do
2: yes.
4: you mean?
2: High five. Awesome job.
4: Nickelodeon.
2: Are you doing it again tomorrow?
4: Yeah.
2: Woo!
4: But now it's going to be... that one.
3: Oh, okay.
2: Somebody just texted right as he was doing... said, I had that Nickelodeon one when I was a kid. I used the trumpet wake-up alarm. And...
3: It's Salute Your Shorts, I believe. Yep. It was from Salute Your Shorts, which I grew up loving. It was one of those awesome shows, Donkey Lips and Budnick and all the different characters. That's such a cool thing to
2: Isn't
3: find.
2: It?
3: But see, I do question, because you found it at your mother-in-law's house.
2: Yeah,
3: so the light hoarding, I don't think you would have ever found something like that in your hoarding.
2: Oh, no, I'd find tons of those things in mine. Uh-huh. I just would never have suspected she'd keep anything. What's cool is that she, I really think with Taylor, she kept a lot of those classic toys, and River and Dusty have played with them the whole time growing up. Somebody said, I can't believe River is 7. That's crazy. Where
3: like
2: does
3: 7.5.
2: 7.5.
3: If you think about it, because I just, somebody didn't remind me.
2: Mouth.
3: Somebody gave me a discount. I got free item from Chipotle for my half birthday. I had no idea.
2: Of course you did.
3: I had no idea. They're like, happy half birthday. I said, well, that is genius marketing by Chipotle. I didn't go in, but it's a genius marketing thing.
2: Okay, somebody else said, I had, and still do, that same clock. That's how I woke up in elementary and middle school. Nothing else worked for me, and it still works too. That's what's, like, it was kind of cool. He's so excited. And that gave him this little independence because Taylor said, I used to get up and do all this myself. Instead of Taylor going, okay, it's time to get dressed. Okay, it's time to brush your teeth. Okay, it's time to... Okay, he doesn't brush his hair, but whatever. Okay, somebody said, I found an original Pac-Man phone from the 80s. You open its mouth and the buttons are in his mouth. To hang up, you have to close his mouth. Oh my gosh.
3: Oh, that's awesome. The only alarm clock I ever had, because I think you knew this about me, Des. I was terrible at waking up before I set 475 phone alarms. So when I was, I had a job where I never woke up. I would be late all the time. And so I couldn't find a normal alarm clock. So I went to Target like 15, 20 years ago, and they had a Princess Castle that did this big fancy wake up, and it was so loud, and I got it. I had it for like 3 weeks, and my brother worked with the dude. He's like, I don't know why you have a kid's princess alarm clock. I'm going to buy it from you. And I went, okay, paid me double for it. That's the only alarm clock I've ever owned in my entire life.
2: And then were you continued to be late again?
3: Oh, all the time. Yeah, but I made double my money. I made $40.
2: Guys, somebody just texted and said, make sure he takes care of that alarm clock, that Nickelodeon alarm clock. I believe it's worth $324 on eBay right now.
3: Dude.
2: Taylor did look it up. And yeah, it is worth money. The other thing we found, remember that Mr. Microphone thing back in the day? You know, that little, we found that in Taylor's stuff from when he was a kid.
3: Oh, okay.
2: Somebody said they have a cereal bowl with the Rugrats over 30 years old. Oh my gosh.
3: Some of the stuff I'm telling you, had I been better with anything I had as a kid, I'd be so rich and so loaded right now, because some of the things, the toys, the collectibles, the alarm clocks, all of the stuff from when we were kids. But how do you expect a kid to not play with it?
2: You don't, because Taylor's mom kept tons of things that would be worth money if they were in the original box. But no, they're barely hanging on.
3: Well, Des has taught us all a lesson. If you've bought something ever in your life, hold on to it forever, because there's no point in getting rid of it. And just buy a second house to fill it up with all the junk you have throughout
2: your
3: life.
2: Get a barn.
3: Get

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3: Welcome to Blind Rankings. I give you a category, you rank items as they come, but you don't know what's next. No swaps, no takebacks. Just got instincts and potential regret now. Huge shout out to Greta, my good friend Greta, for helping me with the tease for Blind Rankings.
12: How long have you known Greta?
3: I've known her just for a couple of years. We've been friends on socials, you know, just connecting, sliding in the DMs, all that good stuff.
12: Oh, slid into whose DMs? We don't have to get into the details. That's fine. You know what? We don't Greta intel.
3: We don't. But she's been keeping me up to date on Wes and his German adventures right now.
1: Okay.
3: And enjoying all the German things. He's full on tourist mode. And of course, he was in Austria as well. So he's getting ready for all the fun. So I thought we'd do German things. And I got some help from Greta with the items. So thank you, Greta. First off, in seven, since it's only two of you guys.
12: Already ready.
3: So seven spots.
12: Here we go.
3: To start off, pretzels.
12: Ooh, like the big, like the doughy ones, right? Not like the crunchy
3: ones. Whatever you prefer.
12: Whatever you prefer. Oh, I just don't feel. Okay, pretzels.
1: Is there cheese with it?
12: I think it's however you feel.
1: Or mustard, I bet. Good German mustard.
12: I think you'd probably do any of them.
1: Okay, right.
12: I mean, cheese always over mustard. Mustard's are great.
3: My breakfast of champs downstairs was a pretzel.
12: Oh, look at
3: this.
12: That.
3: Was phenomenal.
12: Oh,
3: by the way.
12: You full on got a full big pretzel for breakfast. Good for you.
3: I know, right? But it was buffalo cheese stuffed.
12: Damn. Okay.
1: Well, now I'm
3: awesome.
1: Starving.
3: Oh my gosh. Anyways, pretzels. Okay. Next up, I know Wes will be celebrating Oktoberfest.
12: So just in general, Oktoberfest. Okay. Oktoberfest written down.
1: Okay.
12: Locked and loaded.
3: Next up, Adidas, the brand.
12: Ooh.
1: Oh.
12: Like a bit of a fall lately. Adidas.
3: Hey, they got the AEs, though.
12: They do.
3: Anthony Edwards shoes. Which they're opening a full-on Adidas store at the Mall of America.
12: Oh
1: yes. And a new sweatsuit is in my future. Oh my
3: exactly.
12: You know they sell shoes, right?
1: Like I have shoes.
12: Yeah. No, I get it, but like... Yeah. Okay,
1: I have Adidas shoes.
3: There is something... I know what you mean, though. That Adidas sweatsuit is kind of iconic.
1: Yeah, it's adorable. I look like I'm a rapper.
12: Yes, you do.
3: So I'm actually excited about that. I think that'll be cool. Next up, just German vehicles.
1: Okay.
3: The BMW.
12: Got it. One car I will never be able to afford. BMW.
3: German engineering. Volkswagen.
12: German vehicles. Is that what you said?
1: Mm-hmm.
12: German
3: vehicles.
12: Okay. Boy, I am really setting myself up for failure here.
1: I feel as though I am too.
3: This is something you'd wear at Oktoberfest. Lederhosen.
12: Yep, I'm setting myself up here. Lederhosen. I don't know how to spell it. That's where we're going with it.
1: Same. I've pretty much misspelled it.
3: Yeah, LD.
12: Pretzels.
1: Yeah.
12: Okay.
3: This one, I know Wes doesn't particularly like. Well, he says you can have it a certain way, but then he's like, I don't even like these, so shut up. I love you, Wes, though. Bratwurst.
12: Yeah.
3: He's like, you can't have ketchup on a brat. Well, actually, I don't even like brats.
1: I bet he's going to eat a ton of sausage there, though.
12: I mean, schnitzel.
3: Tubular meat.
1: Schnitzel.
3: All of his tubular meats.
12: All of them. Take 33 minutes off my life. I will eat a hot dog and a brat. No problem.
1: Shut your dirty mouth.
3: Yeah. All right, how are we feeling before the last one, guys?
12: I was honestly holding out for bratwurst, so really, whatever you throw out, it's not going to really affect my day.
1: It could affect mine.
12: No.
3: Oh, man. All right. Let me, I just want to ask. I'm curious. Let's find out what spot's left for you guys.
12: I have number two left.
1: I have, you guys,
12: you
1: number
12: do not
1: seven.
12: Have number seven? Oh, yours is going to be terrible.
1: No, it's that's. But what if it's my favorite thing?
12: That's what I'm saying.
1: I was hoping for that where it's that cheesy, not schnitzel. What's the other thing?
12: Spetzel?
1: Spetzel.
3: I don't think either of you guys are going to be upset.
1: Oh, okay.
3: I think
12: it's my number two, so I'm great.
3: Finally, gummy bears.
1: Oh, I hate gummy bears.
12: She hates gummy bears.
1: I actually won. I won this contest.
3: You won?
12: You didn't, buddy, you didn't. We don't win anything.
1: I won.
3: No winners.
1: You ready to hear mine?
12: Oh, sure. I guess so, since you won.
1: Oh, my gosh. I won. Okay. Number seven of German things, gummy bears. Perfectly placed for this
3: Haribo,
1: gal.
3: Or Haribo, whatever
12: you
3: call
12: them. Oh, my God. Haribo is the best.
3: Awesome.
1: Number six, Lederhosen. Just because I mean, yeah, if I was there, I'd be all dressed up.
12: That's
1: whatever,
12: like the Adidas tracksuit, sweatsuit of Germany.
1: Number five, German vehicles.
12: Okay.
1: Number four, Adidas. Number three, Bratz. Number two, Oktoberfest. And I only ranked it so high because I want to do it someday.
12: Did you put pretzels the first one out of the gate at number one?
1: Yeah, number one is pretzels. Yeah. And I stand by it. I stand by it.
12: I'll tell you, that's a great list, but it's wrong. Number seven, Oktoberfest, because I just don't care about beer. It's not my thing, not my jam, but I get it. I get why everybody goes there. I know, I get it. We all celebrate it.
3: La Crosse, Wisconsin's Oktoberfest is so good.
1: That would be fun to do.
3: Like the population like triples. The parade is just absurd, and I normally am anti-parades. I just think they're pointless. But that Oktoberfest, the Maple Leaf Parade's phenomenal. Anyways.
12: Number six, German vehicles, because I'll never be able to afford them. Number five, Adidas. I used to have Adidas all the time. The Patrick shoes from SpongeBob SquarePants my sister got me for Christmas are Adidas, and I love them. And I have the Anthony Edwards, too. Number four, pretzels. I put it right in the middle-ish, kind of, because I love pretzels. There's no pretzel that will ever be turned down by
1: me. Surprises me. I thought it would be one or two for sure on your list.
12: If I could flip it, which I can't, I would have flipped it with the next one, which is three Lederhosen. I would never, I don't think I would fit in Lederhosen. You don't want to see what's going to squirt out if I got Lederhosen on. I mean, my legs. It's a lot of weight loss. You don't want to see a lot of skin coming out.
1: Right.
12: Number two, could have been number one, gummy bears are so good, especially the Haribo. And number one, by far and away, the number one German thing is a Bratwurst. That wasn't a very good accent, but bratwurst. I could eat bratwurst all day long, every day, for the rest of my life.
1: You do love a good bratwurst.
12: I do, and you don't. And it doesn't.
1: No, I love a brat.
12: I don't feel like you have the appreciation of a brat that I need you to.
1: I don't. I eat way more brats than hot dogs. I just don't eat those things in the winter. We don't make them. I don't know why.
12: Why have we not made a hybrid brat dog?
1: Isn't that kind of what a brat is? Because there's brat burgers, there's brat
12: meat.
1: Dogs.
12: It's pork, and it's pork. I don't know what it is. What's a hot dog?
1: And then do you use a spork?
12: A spork with pork? Okay.

Hi, good morning. It is KS95. My name is Leah. Welcome to Saturday. It is Twin Cities Marathon weekend. The big show is tomorrow, but so much fun stuff going on all over the place. I will not be running, but I will be carbo loading in solidarity tonight. Don't worry about that. If you're somber right now, it's back to friends. KS95, today's Friday.

Vanessa Carlton with 1,000 Miles on KS95, today's Variety. Happy weekend. It's a little cooler today than I kind of was expecting, but I mean, I don't know what's wrong with me. Like, we're like 3 days into October. By the way, October 3rd, happy Mean Girls Day to those who celebrate. The gifting holiday in my house, let me tell you. Bruno Mars right now, here's Risk It All on KS95.

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Hey, we got to get through some rain showers today. Yes, a few coming our way, but tomorrow sunshine hits and it sticks around for a few days. Gotta love that. 56, a little cloudy right now at KS95.

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Justin Bieber and Intentions on KS95. Today's Friday. Well, Justin Bieber's hot wife, Hailey Bieber, was on the popular French talk show Quotidien. It's also known as the show with the really good lighting, and she did look fabulous, but she also made a comment that her husband's not just Canadian, he's also French. Well, let's just say the French audience wasn't necessarily buying it. She might have to do a little PR work. Here's Chapel Roan on KS95.

It's KS95, today's variety. All right, I've been a little bit obsessed with Teddy Swims. I mean, always obsessed with Teddy Swims. Huge fan. But he played a show here, well, 1 week and change ago here in the Twin Cities. And I heard a rumor that he had a hot dog cannon. Like he was shooting hot dogs into the audience. I saw a video confirmation of it from his Kansas City show. It's on Instagram. And let me just tell you, I'm a bigger fan now, maybe? Don't judge me. Here's Mr. Know-It-All. It's Teddy Swims on KS95.

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1: On Love 'Em or List 'Em, Jody and her husband did something really good, really charitable. 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

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Happy Marathon Weekend. The big event is tomorrow, but lots of fun stuff going on around town. I'll fill you in on a few highlights in a minute.

KS95 with Taylor Swift and Opalette. Of course, that's from last year's Life of a Showgirl release. By the way, Taylor's bestie, Dakota Johnson, hosting Saturday Night Live tonight. Yep, it's back live. Turnstile's going to be the musical guest. Here's Train. It's Drops of Jupiter on KS95. Now that's

Got some new music there from Canadian country artist Cameron Whitcomb. He's from the Vancouver area. Kind of liking that one. Good one. Yeah, for sure. Hey, by the way, we got those Harry Styles tickets for you to win. You want details on that? I got them coming up for you next. I found

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Little Teddy Swims with Lose Control on KS95, today's variety. We had a little Harry Styles right before that. 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Plus, we're going to hook you up with a little spending money. 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

Lofty, one of our new favorites right here on KS95. Today's Variety. My name's Leah. Hey, happy marathon weekend. The Twin Cities Marathon going on. Tomorrow is the big race. But lots of fun stuff going on all weekend long. It kicked off yesterday. And also, be prepared for those traffic delays tomorrow, depending on where you're driving. You can check out the Twin Cities Marathon. Just, you know, search it. You'll find it. Very easy to find information there, but be prepared. Here's Imagine Dragons. It's Radioactive on KS95.

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Hey, loving the sunshine that's peeking out. And guess what? Word is, we've got sunshine sticking around for the next few days. I love it.

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Today's Variety. Happy Saturday. This is Leah, and it's Mean Girls Day, October 3rd. So happy Mean Girls Day to those who celebrate. Not a mean girl right here, Ellie Langley. I think she's pretty nice. Can't wait to see her at the end of this month. Here's Choosin' Texas.

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little John Legend on KS95, today's Variety. Happy Saturday. My name's Leah. A little breezy, a little sunny, liking that. And liking the music we got coming to the Twin Cities. Somber is going to be here on the first of next month, November. We also got some more fun tickets for you to win. 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

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Today's variety, it is KS95. Happy Saturday. My name is Leah. Hope you're having a great day so far. Lady Gaga and Bruno Mars right now.

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And also, we are huge fans of teachers here. And I'm sure you are too, now that the kids are settled into back to school mode. 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
1: On Love 'Em or List 'Em, Jody and her husband did something really good, really charitable. 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
1: 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Good luck.

It's been out for like a week and it's already hitting number one on the charts. That is Patient Zero from Taylor Swift. That is off her auxiliary release, the encore of Life of a Showgirl that came out last fall, of course. Anyways, a couple tracks on there. I kind of love them all, not going to lie. My name's Leah. Hope you're having a great weekend. We've got the Twin Cities Marathon going on. Lots of fun going on around that. And Post Malone right now. Here's Sunflower on KS95.

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1: Benson Boone most recently spotted doing some backflips at New York Fashion Week. Love that guy. Here's Shaboozy right now. It is KS95, today's Variety.

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1: 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On a-

Ellie Goulding on KS95, today's Variety. And hey, you just got another week left to get in on your registration to win those Harry Styles tickets. Yeah, Harry Styles in Chicago, Memorial Day weekend. I know you don't have plans yet, so get in. Start listening for those codes to enter to win early, early Monday morning. Crisco Dozen Wiz have got you getting started that day. Good luck. Here's the Bieber right now with Daisies.

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Kids, let me tell you a story. Before there was the app, that was our original TikTok. Bruno Mars right now. Here's I Just Might. This is Leah. Happy Saturday on KS95.

It's KS95 with Rihanna and Stay. My name is Leah and I wish I could stay. Tell you what, meet you back here next week. We'll do it all over again. It's going to be a fun time. Have a great rest of your Saturday. Here's Zara Larsson. It's Midnight Sun. 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Today's Friday.

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0: 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What's going on? It's McCabe. Do you have any plans to go to Los Angeles anytime soon? If you're a Star Wars fan, you may want to check out the Lucas Museum because there is an R2-D2 cookie jar that's going viral for $210. Would you spend that much?
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today's Variety, KS95. And if you're looking for a new show to binge watch this weekend, there's Willy Wonka. It's on Netflix. Like $3 million bucks up for grabs. This is my kind of show. Are they casting for season two yet?

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Spooky season is here. It's today's Variety KS95, and it might be one of those good weekends where you put all the summer clothes away and get out all the fall clothes. For me, that means hoodies.

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He is back with a new movie, The Man with the Bag, December 2nd on Prime. 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
1: Today's Variety KS95 and Serious Question. When was the last time you had a Twinkie? It has been forever. But apparently they have a new flavor. It is Snickerdoodle, and it's debuting this month. I'll take two.

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0: Are you looking for a pumpkin this weekend? It's today's Variety KS95. There is an 1,800-pound pumpkin going viral. It's in Maryland. They're going to leave it up until Halloween. That is a lot of pumpkin pie.
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You want to go to the Ringling Brothers at Grand Casino Arena on October 23rd, all week at 4 o'clock.

today's Variety KS95 and talk about a dream job. Do you love Vegas? Do you love buffets? Do you not mind being scared? According to casino.org, they are hiring for a Vegas buffet inspector.

today's Variety KS95. What's going on? It's McCabe. And when Harry Styles announced his world tour in all these cities, and then he had like 300 shows in New York City, pretty much. Well, he announced some more. Now you got Chicago. 5 dates. Do you want to be there? You're going to be there on May 28th at Soldier Field. We're going to take care of your trip. Yeah, just figure out who you want to bring. Plus, we're going to throw in $1,000 cash. All right, listen up for those concert codes. We are back at it Monday at 8 a.m., 10 a.m., noon, 2, and

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So do you have a hot date tonight or coming up? It's today's Variety KS95. And according to a new survey by Gossip Ireland, these are their five icks maybe you have experienced on a first date. They're kind of obvious. Arriving late. Being rude to staff. Also not a fan of that. Only talking about yourself. You really need to ask questions. And then being on your phone too much. I mean, come on. For those 2 hours, just put your phone face down.

I was in Vegas and saw The Wizard of Oz at the Sphere. Honestly, one of the coolest experiences, but I think seeing Backstreet Boys would be a lot cooler, especially on New Year's Eve. And I'm seeing tickets are still available, about $300.

I know you've been waiting on that one. New from Taylor Swift, Patient Zero on today's Variety KS95. And earlier this year, she got married at Madison Square Garden. And right now, Harry Styles still has a bunch of shows. And he did kind of acknowledge that you can have weddings at Madison Square Garden. Well, now you're going to be seeing him in Chicago. He's got five nights at Soldier Field in 2027. We're going to get you there. We'll take care of your trip. 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

And this is what I like to say, the weekend officially begins. It's today's Variety KS95. My name is McCabe. I am taking off. But remember, you at Harry Styles in Chicago, listen up for that first concert code Monday at 8 a.m.

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